This is WOMB, The Womb. And if you, my pets, learn to listen, I'll let you crawl back in. Here is something you should drop to your knees for and worship. But you're too stupid to realize yourselves.

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0: Yeah, I think the flow is better. The better slide.

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Boyfriend keeps suggesting you're not like all of the rest. Garbage ain't collected, women ain't protected. Politicians using, people they're abusing. The mafia's getting bigger, like pollution in the river.

Population, freedom from taxation. Teeny bops are uptight, drinking at a stoplight. Miniskirt is flirting, I can't stop, so I'm hurting. Spencer sells her hopeless chest. Adultery plays the kitchen, bigot cops than fiction. The little man gets shafted, sons and money's drafted. Living by a timepiece, new war in the Far East. Can you pass the Rorschach test?

They want more Raga Wiggy Dim. Yeah, it's come along from the Bink. It's a big, big love and a big large up for all the Renoise project. You know that. We stay together. I can spy.

Little Joe never once gave it away. Everybody had to pay and pay. A hustle here.

0: What do you think about love? Come on.
1: Okay, Lord.
2: Love.
0: Yo. Yo. He's about to give us a dissertation. The way he said that. Go ahead. Break down.
2: Oh, love is just a feeling.
0: Okay.
2: You just hope they feel the same way like you do towards them.

So let it be known, if you don't already, Panayas have always been part and parcel, if not imperative and critical to the struggle. Filipinas are no strangers to wielding our own power. Of all the privileges that exist in this world, none of which you may be a benefactor of, there is at least one you bear.